streetlight fancies. Chase the costumes she shall wear. 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

Severin, Severin, speak so slightly. 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

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I like the way you talk. 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

would like to add, however, that the United States of America should not necessarily use this bomb, but rather look upon it as a peaceful guardian and protector of the basic American doctrines of liberty and democracy against the obstacles.

She sat on the pavement as I pulled in the drive, wearing leopard skin velvet and shiny black eyes. She looks like a sleeper, said my wife at the time. She had curls like Delilah and a smile like the sun.

But I'm strong and I'm disciplined, and I avoided her for years. Till one night, as usual, with my heart full of tears, a hand touched my back and she was standing right there. And then I felt the luxury of her.

I felt the luxury whispering, whispering. 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How my life was a desert before she came in and wrecked it and ripped it and rubbed my nerves thin. How I like to see her little feet pad around the house, the way she

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And one day I just blew up. 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Maybe she'll die. Maybe I'll cry. Therapists would

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She's a model to sport that I can't afford. Cause I'm a practical American from the Middle West, and I can piss on a grave while welcoming guests. If cold's what I am, I'm cold till the end.

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But I'll remember the religion she became to me, and the other person I could have been. So for now, I'll say so long.

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This old guy is a foreman on my ranch. I would have said old man, but I would have.

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Because Leadbelly was a good friend of my granddad Woody's. They had a lot in common. They both sung songs and wrote songs about everything. You know, songs about being kids and songs about growing up and songs about getting married. And they knew that songs was just a part of life. It's not just something that you do and you go watch other people do. And I think we want to kind of remember that, you know, and bring it back into our homes and in our hearts. And I also want to take this opportunity to thank you guys for coming out tonight and joining us in the spirit of Woody Guthrie and his words and thoughts and beliefs. And it's been a wonderful night, so thank you very much. So we're asking you to sing along again on this last song. And if you do want to sing along, well, you probably want to know the words. And those are Irene and Good Night. Now, the only tricky part is that they come one of two ways. And if you should screw it up the first time, do not change. It'll come to meet you. And before we actually get back to singing this song, we have a member of the audience is a member of the Weavers, and it would be our honor to bring him up, Mr. Fred Hellerman.

Tile since 1949. Can you believe I may have forgotten the words? So help me out, just one more time. 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

Ladies and gentlemen, a large part of the reason for our Ribbon of Highway Endless Skyway Tour is while we're out rambling around the country in the spirit of Woody, is to help bring attention to the Woody Guthrie Foundation Archives. 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We also want to bring attention to the Woody Guthrie Coalition, who will be putting on the annual Woody Guthrie Folk Festival in Woody's hometown of Okemo, Oklahoma. Come join us. We'd love to see you there.

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for the sin in syncopation. 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Now a parson or a deacon is surely bound to weaken when a pretty girl comes sneaking round. And when they hold the estes, why, they've got to get asbestos to keep the place from burning down. High silk hat and suit of satin, they cakewalk uptown Manhattan, shake their fat and this and that and everything. 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

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My Lord, I walk my long last mile. I have been convinced that I'm your child. Why don't you move over?

0: Okay, now what we're going to do. You ever see those wrestling matches where they put like six guys in the ring and they're not allowed out? That's right. Okay, we're bringing everybody out.
1: We're the mud wrestlers.
0: That's right, we're the... Where's Bruce? Where's Eric?
1: Hey, come on, man. These guys are part of the family, too.
0: You know, this is an adventure for us. We don't know how this is going to turn out, but we'll see you at the end of the song.
1: You ready, Peter?
2: Ready?
1: Singer. One, two.

This is one thing that I was going to wait a while before we talked about. Maybe we'll talk about it now so you can think about it. Because we all have to make some kind of plans for ourselves. It's a free concert from now on.

major thing you have to remember tonight when you go back up to the woods to go to sleep, or if you stay here, is that the man next to you is your brother. And you damn well better treat each other that way, because if you don't, then we blow the whole thing, but we've got it right there.